100.5 The Hawk. Ariana Grande's Eternal Sunshine Tour has now been on the road for a week. Reviews are excellent. Her singing, the production, the set list, everybody's really happy. Of course, when this comes on, they all start crying and she's single now. I guess we could call her the new single. This is Hate That I Made You Love Me. Album comes out July 31st. It's called Petal. On Spotify right now, it's number one.

0: Weeknights after 6, you control the playlist. Liveline with Mason on 100.5 The Hawk. 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
1: The Red Cross Bloodmobile is hosting a blood drive in Caledonia on Wednesday, June 17th from noon to 6 at the Four Seasons Community Center. 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Please consider donating as there is a critical need for blood. 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
2: The Hawk Tri-State Weather. 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
3: Mainly cloudy overnight with a slight chance for showers. Lows around 61. Chance for storms Saturday, 79. Mainly clear skies Saturday night. Chance of thunderstorms. Lows dip down to about 53. I'm meteorologist Kara Foster on 100.5 The Hawk. Right now, 70.

0: 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Live line. Who sings it?
1: Oh, I wanted to request a song.
0: Oh, call back in 5 minutes.
1: Okay.
0: All right. Live line. Who sings it?
1: Oh, I was calling to make a request.
0: You too? Oh, my gosh. Nobody's actually listening to the radio. Call back in 5 minutes. Live line. Who sings it?
2: All-American Reject.
0: There we go.
3: That's right.
0: Somebody finally calling for the contest. Who's this?